the legend of the phoenix, all ends with beginnings. What keeps the planet

Now you shouldn't be scared. 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Intangible. 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I command you to panoramic view. 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Lifeless to those, the definition for what life is. 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

0: especiales, con mucha energía y buena onda. 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The Future. 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General Belgrano, Buenos Aires. Invierno 2026.
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3: All I do every night is think about you. All I do every night is think of you.

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As I grew up and as I got old, I started to move my hips and then my shoulders, and now I'm rocking all over the nation, and that is my new occupation. I tried to get a job, but didn't manage, yo.

0: Well, I'm black and I'm proud. 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They put me down, gave no slack, but that's alright, because I'll be back. 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
1: 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I Can't Stand It, sonando en los calientes. 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They killed my name, but they made a mistake when they opened the cage, and now Hollywood is on the front page. I shot the house from down to town, cause everybody wanna see the woods go down, but you won't believe what your eyes saw. 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I Can't Stand It, sonando en los calientes. 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Estamos hablando de los